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Sitting here chatting game with my nigga Badass. 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

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I bought an iPhone that travels through time. FaceTime and got younger me on the line. Soon as he saw me, he just started crying. I told him, relax, everything gonna be fine. He wiped off his face, said he trying to be strong. But some days he feel like he doing it wrong. I told him, hold on, and passed off my phone to my oldest son and my youngest one. Said, I want you to look them straight in their face. Do that look like you been making mistakes. Fame is a drug you was chosen to take. Unfortunately, can't be sober and great. You're just like a flower the world wanna hold. They sniff on your petals until you get old. And then they dispose, a new flower grows. Can't take it personal, that's just how it goes. Soon you gon' notice your high coming down. And that's the point that I call you from now. This is the fall off, I'm falling off how the rappers do when they can't find a new sound. Missing the day they was hot all year round. But life is a film that cannot be rewound.

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1: Yeah, yeah, nigga, this is Cali. Yeah, nigga, this is Cali. The fuck you thought this was?

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1: Yeah.
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0: Says the priest, the Pope's new army, a few crusty bitches and a handful of ragtags.
1: I know, Bill. 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

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I make a million, then triple, then double. Upgrade the Glock with a laser and muzzle. I'm on a whole nother level, I'm geeky. 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
1: 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What's up, nigga? Hey, Chef, what's

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Right? Yeah. I mean, I don't mean no disrespect to the Run DMCs or the NWAs, my favorite all-time rap group, but come on, Daz and Corrupt on the motherfucking stage.

You know, life is too short to be blocking your blessings like that, to be blocking potential blessings. Like, yeah, you may never get married again, you may never find the love of your life again, but hey, that's life. And please don't be in a situation where that person's tearing you down mentally, emotionally, physically. We've heard it a million times, I think emotional abuse is way worse than physical sometimes. 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Could develop whole disorders like that. Whole disorders. You guys, tell me why this old nigga from my past hit me up talking about something. Courtney, did you go to Poplar Tree in the first, second, and third grade and you had like a light-skinned sister and you had a crush on me? I was like, yeah, that sounds like me. 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Nigga, yes. At like fucking 7. Relax.

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5: 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Babu.
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0: Yo, hell yeah, I'm saying, yo, as long as we get rid of the heat, yo.
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0: 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Where computers rule all mankind.
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0: Yeah, play the Sandstorm track.
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1: Oh yeah, you mean this one.

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